inside yourself. And that if you could manifest it in some way, you would understand more about yourself.

1960s, way before anybody had ever tweeted, Facebook Live, or sent classified information for WikiLeaks, one man made a series of pronouncements about the changing media landscape. His name was Marshall McLuhan, and you probably heard his most quoted line.

0: vu. 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
1: This time around, I just really want to go jazz.
2: Yeah.
1: Jazz, make, you know, jazz, but I'm sure, you know, everybody would think that I'm going to be playing jazz like the Americans.
2: Mm-hmm.
1: No.
2: Nah.
1: I'm playing jazz my way.

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Wonder what would've happened if it all went the other way. Jump in the whip, now I reminisce on the days when I was running around the Ave. Could've never imagined the way that my life would've turned out and all of the things that I have.

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1: Cool. I think, see, this, that's when we were just talking about this. That's when, like, that's when the weed is this, like, works.

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Two of them have been with me for about 13 years. There's Marshall Grant. From Jackson, Tennessee, W.S. Holland. And just recently joining our group from Tulsa, Oklahoma, Bob Wooten.

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Just got a check, it's a big one.

Southside. Touch ass. Get the money coming crunch and I'm bread. It's seized in a print in a suit, double breasted. Puffing on the gas unleaded. Halle Berry in my DMs, try to get it. And I bought a Kelly King just to wet it. Flex on a song with an 800 credit. Crevy trend running for the Senate. AOC reached out, might hit it.

0: 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Can you please stand up?
1: Money got a

0: over, Gaza and over, Gaza until they hear your music, because this has survived.
1: Survived. 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